Yeah, everybody hurts sometimes, I know that's what they say. But right now it seems this loneliness won't go away. Yeah. Can anybody feel this heartache?

But it was you and it was me. I had everything I needed. Faith could even move a mountaintop. And then I grew up, and then I got older, and my life got tough, and we grew apart.

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What if all the things I've done, yeah, were just attempts at earning love, yeah? Cause the hole inside my heart is stupid deep.

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0: 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This key is too high.
1: Wanna sing a song or anything?
2: Okay. Because I know one thing, going home. Okay, that's a little pitchy. But we can put it on YouTube. How about that?

0: 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Release the horns.
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0: Ooh, hey!
1: 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I don't know what they told me. I'm told him I'm gonna sing. I'm trying to ask me.
2: Hey, Fred! I know you still play the bass, man. Why don't you pick up that bass and let's do a little something.

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No, seriously, I got something I want to say. Hold on.

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This is for the outcast, so lost control, no one knows. Sing it for the can't go back, sing it for the broken past.

kind of just feel like I'd like to break it down for a second, maybe talk to the people, and maybe let them in on you know, kind of where I'm coming from. No, seriously, I got something I want to say. Hold on.